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0: Medic 5 fire alarm, you can put a set at Webster.

Control 2, 37, 200. The entrance of Treasure Island. Just got a call from the RP stating that he was on his way home. Pulling in, there was a light-colored Jeep, two-door, with three white males that were out of the vehicle that was pulled in sideways there. Appeared to be looking through the vehicle. He just thought it was suspicious. Wanted an officer to check on them.

0: Control 37-300, just be advised, RP had stated that the vehicle was near the front entrance across from the little pond.
1: Appreciate it.

0: interest in the area.
1: Moped on Barnes. 31239, 31239.

0: Gonzalez, no positive ID. Date of birth is 7/11/93. First name Aramis. I'll take it.
1: The moped is showing registration status as suspended. He's showing active non-renewable out of Worcester. 8 on the adult, -1.

0: showing a insurance violation, operating after suspended, possession class B, Bravo, and forgery.
1: Roger.

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1: Razor.
2: Razor cleared up. Control, could be a, he's advised of the registration status. Can be a verbal for the one-way violation. He's pushing it into the garage here. We'll be clear.
1: Okay.

0: 370 loser already. Control be out with one. Front of Black Bull Meat Market.
1: It's not her.

0: Very useful.
1: Good.
0: We thought that individual was a wanted person. Mistaken identity, we'll be clear.

Control 2, 545, 509. Over area 79, Healy Road, just took a call from Miss Davis, who resides at that property, advising that she can hear what sounds like juveniles that are down by the field to the west of her property. States that they should not be there and is afraid they're going to go into the barn that's over there. She's looking for officers to check and see what they're up to.

0: can she see the juveniles, or does she just hear them?
1: Negative. She cannot see them. She states that she could only hear them, and that she knew they were juveniles just by the way they were talking.

0: Very Charleston.
1: Good.
0: Yeah, 2121 Village Way, apartment 5, Tempsa, located Noel Rivera, 514-85.

0: So I was trying to call him down the hallway.
1: I didn't copy you. Say it again.
2: Under control, in custody.

0: Nick, can you open the door so we can get the keys and get him out of here, please?
1: Do you have him?
0: Not in custody.
1: I missed that part.

be able to motivate yourself in the mainstream, and if Pleasant, it's going to be Mass. M Michael A Alpha 9 2 A Alpha C Charlie. M A 9 2 A C.

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0: on the main street.
1: Skyline Dispatch and on duty. Webster EMS personnel responding to 7 Park Street. It's going to be apartment 4. Female party stating that she's having extreme chest pain. Again, fire alarm dispatching on duty. Webster EMS personnel going to be responding to 7 Park Street, unit number 4 for female party. Extreme chest pain. Time of tone is 22:36. Receive medical.

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1: Where is it?

Fire alarm is dispatching on duty Webster EMS, cruiser 950-3760 Slater Street, apartment number 1, 59-year-old male, cold to the touch. Again, fire alarm is dispatching on duty Webster EMS, cruiser 950-537-6060 Slater Street, apartment number 1, 59-year-old male, unresponsive, cold to the touch. I'm coming 2318.

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1: Affirmative, I have Kevin Buchanan, 22367.

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0: Controls 231, 537. 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Took a call, a couple calls from a male reporting a party, probably 20 people outside, loud music.
1: Anyone has a... Anyone? 9-6-31. I'm just getting back in service. I'll meet you guys over there, but we'll go ahead and shut this down tonight.
2: Roger that.

0: 非常少。
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0: 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They agreed to do so. Please answer me clear. Open. I have a couple names for you after.
1: Receive.

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Again, WDL, 6 RS, 23593 B is a Bravo. I'll take off.

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Surrendered in mass at a Worcester. Negative warrants, 6 on the adult.

Skyline dispatching the on-duty Webster EMS personnel respond 11 Golden Heights, apartment 103, 28-year-old female complaining of abdominal pain and vomiting. Again, fire alarm dispatching the on-duty Webster EMS personnel respond 11 Golden Heights, apartment 103, 28-year-old female complaining of abdominal pain and vomiting. Time of tone 112.

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1: Bring Auburn.
0: Did you guys take any calls for a car meet in the Price Chopper parking lot, Route 20 at Greenwood?
1: Thank you.
0: Chrissy, we just took one. I have a couple of cruisers headed over.
1: Chrissy.
2: So like one.

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0: One of my houses is part of that large group from Bryce Chopper on Oxford Street towards

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0: Auburn, we have some of our Worcester cars starting over to James Street. They come in to our side.

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0: Center Road. Female caller on the line reporting there's two people inside of her house. She doesn't know who walked in.

0: doesn't know how they got inside of her house.
1: She indicated if they were impaired or anything?
0: Whether she says that they are ETOH.
1: You get a chance, you want to give a security heads up to you.

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1: If you got coming correct.
2: 3-1.
3: Jim.
4: Phone back over to 8 Crystal Street. Neighbors reporting they're still being very disruptive, so they're outside in groups. She said they're yelling and screaming. It appears that some are leaving, but there's at least 10 to 12 outside in the middle of the road.

0: 161, it sounds like there's a disturbance going on in the background. I'm not sure if 509 is there or not.
1: I'm looking for juveniles right now.
0: Roger.
2: Mom, can you hear you 145 and wisdom now?

0: 261 control. 509's grabbing a couple IDs for you. I'm going to stop by 145. It sounds like, according to them, they were at the wrong house, but we'll figure it out.
1: Roger. Yeah, my caller was very concerned.
0: Roger.
2: Silent 9 Control, I got one when you're ready. Sierra Alpha, E23-1697, SA-E23-1697.
3: I got it.
2: To be Massachusetts.

0: And Nick Wood. 5-9
1: control, Mr. Second, we are ready. Name Trent, Tango Romeo, Echo November Tango. Last name Lima, Uniform November Alpha Lima Alpha hyphen ending Echo November Delta Indigo November Sierra 4/30/2007.
2: One of my officers is reporting R. Pinehurst. He just had a dirt bike that's completely blacked out headed into the city. Put it out.

0: mass.
1: Roger, not getting anything back on him. Just confirming the last name. The hyphenated is Echo November Delta India November Sierra.
0: Not Sierra. It's going to be 11 Valley Road, South Row, Mass.

0: 261 Control.
1: Do you need any more info from the RP name or anything? She said she gave it to you.
2: Affirmative, I have her name.
1: Okay, Roger.

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2: About 4.

0: So, public safety found that that individual that they're talking to lives in Remillard Hall. The party was supposed to be at that house. So if he's not there, we can go over to Remillard and just see if he was there.
1: What's his name again?
0: Navarro? RJ Navarro.

0: 261 Control. AERP does not wish to pursue anything criminal. It doesn't seem like there's any intent for any wrongdoing. They were looking for a party that they thought or were told there was at 141. There's no arguments inside, no physical violence or anything like that. They left and they knew they were wrong. They've been counseled on the same. Security has them. We'll be transporting them back to their dorms. Both units clear.
1: Then shut down. 90% of the people have left. We've got maybe 10 or so just waiting for an Uber, but they've all quieted down. The tenants have been advised of the consequences if this persists. You can show us clear for now. Shut down for tonight.

0: very long drive. I'll be in Rich the House starting 12187, 12187.
1: 229.

Fire alarm is dispatching down to Webster EMS, 240 Thompson Road. It's going to be up the ramp in the back of the building for a 91-year-old female who has an infection in her blood and has dementia. Again, fire alarm is dispatching down to Webster EMS, 240 Thompson Road, up the ramp in the back for a 91-year-old female, infection in her blood and has dementia. Tone 234.

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0: We are out at Webster.

fire alarm dispatching the on-duty deadly EMS personnel. Response 15, Michael Lane, 71-year-old male complaining of abdominal pain. Again, fire alarm dispatching the on-duty deadly EMS personnel. Response 15, Michael Lane, 71-year-old male complaining of abdominal pain. Time zone 3:05.

Fire alarm to Dudley and Webster EMS. Just be advised, St. V's CAT scan is down. Again, St. V's CAT scan is down.

Dispatching on duty, WEMS 13, Joshua Place, Department 1, D Delta. Medical alarm activation for a female party. Possibly needs a lift assist. They had difficulty speaking with the female. Again, paramedics dispatching me on duty, WEMS 13, Joshua Place, Department 1, D Delta. Medical alarm activation for a female party. Possibly needs a lift assist. They stated that they had difficulty speaking with the female. Sound tone 452.

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1: Receive.

found dispatching on duty. What's your MS personnel? 51 Prospect Street, can be apartment number 5. 26-year-old male with abdominal pain, vomiting. Feels like he's going to pass out. AM Fireland dispatching you on duty. Upstream MS personnel. AM responding, 51 Prospect Street. It's going to be apartment number 5 for the 26-year-old male. Abdominal pain, vomiting. Feels like he's going to pass out. Time and tone, 704.

0: 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We already have the patient in the truck.
1: Engine 1 is on.
2: 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He'll be all set.
1: You're returning.

0: 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It's not leading on any power lines. 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
1: Up and running. St. Vincent's CAT scan is back up.

0: Control 950. On his way up there, he's about 5 minutes away. He does state that it is a private road, so he's not quite sure if he'll be able to move it or not.
1: Blocking access, so somebody's going to move it.
0: Taking his way up to take a look.

0: 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Watch EMS personnel. 11 Pontiac Ave, Brookside Rehab, room 215A Alpha. Elderly male party. Thinks he's having difficulty breathing. Again, fire alarm dispatching on duty. What's EMS personnel? 11 Pontiac Ave, Brookside Rehab, room 215A Alpha. 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Difficulty breathing. Time of tone, 8:30.
1: Medic tip.
0: With a nurse that took the phone from the patient. The patient was the original caller. She stated that he did not need an ambulance. He was insistent on needing an ambulance, and that's where we're at now.

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1: Has it as well. 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
1: Easy, I'll send them over.
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1: Five, we'll have coffee.

0: Yeah, 7.
1: What's this?
0: This be advised, speaking to that female party, she believes that male party is home.
1: 3 Chief, I have that.

0: Harlem striking a still alarm for Webster Fire, along with Webster EMS, Unit 774, 696, responding to the corner of Indian Lane and Jackson Road for a two-car motor vehicle accident with injuries and airbag deployment. Harlem striking a still alarm for Webster Fire, along with Webster EMS, Unit 696-774, responding to car motor vehicle accident with injuries, airbag deployment at corner of Indian Lane and Jackson Road.
1: Hold the units, receive.

0: I talked to you about earlier is on the line. She's back home. Do you want to talk to her on the phone or in person?
1: I can head over to the residence.

0: sure we're going to need a hook for one, if not two. That's probably clear to copy some plates. Got it. Sierra Delta's all 9-4.
1: Yep, like same.
0: I'll copy one.
2: I'll go for two.
0: Two's going to be Mass, passenger 4, Lima, Golf, X-ray 2-6.
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0: Take the CL down as a witness. Sierra 72529156. Sierra 72529156. He's going to be a witness.

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1: Fire alarm medic 2, can we get a second EM number for Indian Lane? And can you put us on for that? We have one signed refusal.
2: She's active, negative once.
0: Received. Just to confirm, it's going to be Sierra 6610 9754.
2: Good copy.

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1: 7-4.
0: 6 Sierra Delta Golf 9-4. Who's that come back to?
1: Female party, first name of Kathleen.

0: Back to control.
1: Control, and that vehicle I called in, that's going to be owner operator. Obviously dealt with. I'm going to try to get you a physical address on Farley Road, and when I do, I'd like you to notify Animal Control and have Mr. Ed head out there and investigate a little further.
2: Control, after you get to that physical address, can you do a little in-house search? I know for a fact that, I don't know if it was that exact Doberman, but Dobermans from that property caused a motorcycle crash a couple of years back that I responded to. Pull up this stuff, be handy for Animal Control to present to that homeowner.

545 to control. If you run mass 5380 Yankee Victor, that'll give you all the information you need on the address and the homeowner. 5380 Yankee Victor. And if you could just let ACO know, please.

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0: Appreciate it, thank you.

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1: 545.
0: You just request that I print over the log entry. I'm going to print it over to the station just so you're aware.
1: History from that residence too, that would be helpful.
0: Accident, that 261 was talking about, so I'll print that over as well.

0: 954. If you could respond, divert to 17 Lincoln Street Apartment 2, call reporting that her son has a stay away order, and the female is violating the order. She is requesting that her son and the girlfriend leave. Again, responding 17 Lincoln Street Apartment 2 for a possible violation.
1: Fire alarm from Engine 1.
2: Control, are you able to find any HBOs or restraining orders for any of those parties?
0: I was not able to find anything. I'm having a difficulty finding her information. The mother didn't know the girlfriend's proper information, and I can't find anything on this mail with a history with her.

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1: Go ahead.
0: Well, back in January, I found a call for a no-contact order that she was harassing the male party, but apparently today they're together.
1: Is it Redison on her VOP and shows open?

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0: I'm not showing any restraining orders on her VOP.
1: Okay, receive.
2: I'll be out 17. Is it apartment 2?
0: That's affirmed.
1: Five zero. I'm still coming from that accident. I'm on Thompson Road near the Colonial. It'll be a couple minutes.
2: You see, control. There's nothing on the box. Is that what you said?
0: Not showing a restraining order. She has a closed A and B and a home invasion.

0: 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Showing a open A&B household family member. 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
1: Stay away orders on either one of them, correct?
0: That's affirmed.

0: Five Oak Control. She called out and not here. They left. She's not happy with our response. There's no paperwork in effect. Nothing we can do. Clear.
1: Present.
2: Sim 4 is out.

Dudley Warps units. You canceled that previous Volo out of Auburn for 9 Papa Bravo 321, 9 PB 321. May you cancel that Volo?

0: pour le champ.
1: Recall, I was looking at the notes, it's listed as a 298A restraining order violation. Doesn't have to change that. There's no orders in effect.
0: Okay.

dispatching on duty. The lead EMS personnel. 6-4 SIAV. It's going to be unit number 1, 62-year-old male, difficulty breathing. Again, final dispatching on duty. Dudley EMS personnel, 6-4 SIAV, give me unit number 1, 62-year-old male, difficulty breathing, Tematone, 1203.

province and surrounding agencies, roll over Florida, Quebec, Zulu, Tango, Papa, Tutu. Again, that's Florida, Quebec, Zulu, Tango, Papa, Tutu. It's on a 2021 gray Jeep Grand Cherokee. Vehicle stolen out of our town at 525 Washington Street, approximately 2 o'clock this morning. If located, stop, hold, contact Auburn.

0: fire alarm medic 4. One five, 4815.
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0: 5 octal.
1: All right, while performing stationary radar in Little Gore, I was approached by a concerned citizen. His first name was Bob, from 16 Campbell Street. He has some concerns about the new speed limit signs. I'll email the chief about it.
2: Reason.

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1: 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Skyline Dispatch, on duty, Webster EMS, Tuber responding to Webster Road at the Price Chopper, the self-checkout area of a 19-year-old, actively seizing.
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1: Oh, I'm engine one's back in quarters.

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He states that his ex-girlfriend keeps lying to his mom about domestic violence.

0: 74. 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
1: Yeah,

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Respond 200 Gore Road, Indian Ranch for transport. Again, fire alarm dispatching the on-duty Webster EMS personnel. Respond 200 Gore Road, Indian Ranch for transport. 10 Zone 1507.

Fire alarm dispatching on duty, Webster EMS personnel going to be responding to 27 Goddard Street. It's going to be Unit B, Bravo, for a 44-year-old female with stomach pain and blood in her stool. Again, fire alarm dispatching on duty, Webster EMS personnel responding to 27 Goddard Street. It's going to be Unit B, Bravo, 44-year-old female, blood in her stool, experiencing stomach pain. Time of tone is 15:58.

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The patients on that, they're all conscious and alert.

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1: Go ahead.
0: Then took a phone call from a male party whose Harley broke down. He parked it in the old Wintiki parking lot. Says he'll be back in a couple of hours with a trailer to pick it up.

0: Control 730. You checked 82 Worcester Road, the old Shaw's. Just had a walk-in reporting on the side of the building along the wood line. There appears to be some illegal dumping. He said it looks like probably about 2 truckloads of building material.
1: Roger, is that the property owner?
0: Negative.

0: 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Down here, traffic's minimal up here.
1: Fine, it's alright, clearing all pretty good down here.

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Alright, there's four chairs and some kind of wooden box here. I don't know if the owner's allowing it or not, or who it belongs to. The RP is not the owner, so he's walking for now.

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0: On over to 10 May Street, just got a call from a neighbor at 6 May Street, concerned, states that there is a couple that lives there with two young children. They typically see them every day. They haven't seen them for a few days. There's been a strange vehicle, bluish Mazda, that's coming up to the vehicle going out of the house. Also states that there's some kind of weird pink lock, possibly a realtor lock on the front that's not locking the door, that people have been coming and going. He's just concerned for their welfare.

0: I haven't.
1: He did state that both of their vehicles have been there this whole time as well, too, but he has not seen either one of them.
0: Anything in-house at that address?

Control 950, looks like the last time we had contact with that residence was back in 2025. RP does state that they were new neighbors to the house about a month ago. He's getting a place for me right now.

0: 950. Both of the vehicles that the RP stated were the residence vehicles coming back to a Trish, it's like a Trisha Rich. Only thing I'm seeing in here so far is just motor vehicle stops as far as history. Back in 2020 we had a disturbance with her.
1: May Street.
0: 6 May Street, 10 May Street is the house that he's looking to have the check on.
1: Same traffic.

374. Florida have house sitters here for the time being. They rented another car to go down to Florida as well, which is the reason why their car is still in the driveway. Be clear.

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1: 45 as
2: it. 30 as it.

can you please leave a message with the highway to get the brush mower out here at some point and do the size of the rail trails? It's become overgrown. I did request the same thing a couple weeks back, but they haven't gotten to it yet. If you just leave another message, please.

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1: Over,
0: be on the corner of Chase and Main, they say. They said it was in Dudley, though, that there looked like there was an accident. No injuries, but they were blocking the road. Mm-hmm.

0: 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Said there's an accident on Main Street. On live.
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0: 37, just be advised, I have Dudley heading that direction as well, too. I took a phone call, female party had told me it was in Dudley.
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1: That's everything.

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3: 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Chase him in.
2: 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I'll stand down.
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